Oh, my God.

Thank you, Lord. Yes, Lord. Yeah.

Yeah.

My God. Jesus. Yeah. Jesus. Yeah. Yeah. Thank you, Lord. Yes. Praise the Lord. Praise the Lord. Yeah. When I need a shelter, when I need a friend, I can go to the rock. Rock of my salvation. Amen. Praise be unto God. Good afternoon. Good evening to you, listeners. This is the Evening Open Prayer Line. I am Evangelist L.Z. Williams, Jr. Amen. We are back. Amen. We had a great time in St. Louis last week. A lot of learning, a lot of preaching, a lot of lecturing. God was amazing, and he was faithful. And he showed up, and he showed himself to be God. And I'm praising God for that. We had such a great time. Amen. Thank God for being able to make it safely there in spite of all the rain that we went through, in spite of all the bad weather that we went through. God still protected us, shielded us, and took care of us, carried us safely there, covered us with his blood while we were there, took care of us while we were there. And then he brought us back home safely in spite of the rain. And he brought us back with a clear sky, letting us know that was nothing too hard for him. So we praise him this afternoon for his mighty acts. Praise him for just being who he is. Praise him for just being God and being God all by himself. So good afternoon. Good evening to you. This is the Evening Open Prayer Line. I am Evangelist L.Z. Williams, Jr. Amen. We haven't opened up the line, but while we're getting ready, you might want to jot this number down. Our local number at the station is 903-759-1243. Again, the local number here at the station is 903-759-1243. 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You can download that app also and pick us up on that also. That's the Simple Radio app. You can download that app and pick us up on that also. Hope everybody's had a great day. Hope God has been good to you like he's still being good to me. In spite of faults and failures, God is still good. In spite of being sometimes up, sometimes down, God is still good. In spite of walking with my head down sometimes, but he is the lifter of my head. I thank God for being all that and more. Yes, sir. He's all that and more to me. And I know what he is to me. But my God, if you don't know him today is a mighty good day to get to know him. A mighty good day to let him be the head of your life. A mighty good day to let him lead you and guide you and control your life. All you have to do is say, Lord, I am a sinner. I have sinned against you. Forgive me of my sins. Come into my life. I believe that Jesus Christ died and he rose. God, take control of my life, and he'll take control just on your confession. True from your heart, God will be your leader, and he'll be your guide. All you got to do is confess with your mouth and believe in your heart that Jesus Christ died, and he rose. That's all he asked you to do. He said, I shall be saved. That's all he wants to do, confess the truth to him, because he's true all by himself. He's truth. He is the light. He is the way. He's everything that you need. The song just got through saying, I can go to the rock of my salvation. Amen. He provides.

out of salvation for us. He provided us a way out. He provided us a way to be saved, sanctified, and filled with the Holy Ghost. He provided us. Not only that, he gave us his only son. That was Jesus. He gave us Jesus that we might have a way out. Jesus took our stripes. The Bible said, by his stripes we are healed. He was wounded for our transgression. He was bruised for our iniquity. The transcribing of our peace was upon him, and by his stripes we are healed. Our transgression was laid on him. He took our transgression, and it was put on him. The weight of our sins were put on him. But because he loved us so much, he carried our sins. And you know what, y'all? He will forgive us of all unrighteousness. He'll forgive us of our sins. Even though we come short with him, God never comes short with us. But you got to trust him. You got to believe in him. And most of all, you got to wait on him. You got to wait on him. A lot of times, y'all, we want to get in a hurry. We want to get things fixed right away. But when we get them fixed right away and get them done right away, we won't give God the true praises. But he know how to get his praise, because he says praise he will not give to another. And he also said, you can't take his glory. Yeah, you cannot take his glory. He's going to be glorified. Psalms 129 says he's going to be glorified in the earth. He's going to be glorified. God is going to be glorified. Man, I tell you, what a mighty God that we serve. Blessed us with this day. Even though the weather is hot, he still blessed us to be in this day. And some said, well, I wish it to rain again. Then some, while it was raining, said, I wish it were hot. Be content in whatever state you in, because we ain't in control of nothing. We can't make the weather do what we want it to do. Amen. Amen. We can't make the weather do what we want it to. Only God. Only God is in control of everything. He's in control of me and you. He let us go only so long, so far. And then he chastised those he loved. And I'm so glad he loves us enough to chastise us and get us lined up back in line where we need to be. That's a mighty God, y'all. And he cares about us. Amen. Amen. Again, this is KJTX 104.5 Indianapolis Prayer Line. I am your host, Evangelist Elder Williams Jr. This is a call-in program. We don't ask you for your name, but that's, optional. If you want to give us your name, that's okay. You can give us your name, but we're more interested in your prayer requests. And when I say we, I'm talking about the Father, Son, and the Holy Ghost, and myself. We're interested in your prayer requests. So you can be able to know that it's nothing too hard for God. All you got to do is turn it over, put it in his hand, and he'll work it out for you. Have you tried him? Do you know him? Is he the head of your life? Is he your Lord and Savior? Who is he to you? Who is God to you? Think about that. Who is God to you? It's your answer. It's your answer. It's your answer. Who is God to you? Think about it. What have God been to you? Have God kept you? Have God lifted you when you were down? Have he encouraged you when you need encouragement? When you need a friend to walk with you, did he walk with you? Did he hold you up? Did he carry you in his arms? Who is he to you? When you need a hiding place, God is your refuge and strength. Can you go hide in him? Can that be your safe place? Can that be your place where you don't have to worry about all the noise on the outside? You don't have to worry about interference while you talk to him? You don't have to worry about laying your head on his shoulder? What is God to you? What is God to you? I'm so thankful that I know what I know, that I know for myself what God is to me. I know. Amen. So let's go to the Lord in prayer so we can open up the phone lines and get these requests up in. And amen. Get to talking to the Lord. Amen. What I love. I love to have a little talk with Jesus. That's what Mama used to say. Just a little talk. It don't take all day. Just a little talk with Jesus. And everything will be all right. Let's go to the Lord in prayer and then we'll open up a phone line. Eternal God, our Father, we come to you this afternoon in the humblest and lowest manner that we know how. We come to you, Father, with praises and thanksgiving in our heart. We come to you, God, looking to you. He is the author and the finish of our faith.
We come to you, God, because we realize, God, you are God.

and you're God all by yourself. We come to you this afternoon, God, just to magnify and glorify your name. We come to you this afternoon, God, lifting you up, because your word said if you be lifted up, you said you'll draw. Father, we just love you and we pray you for the many acts that you have already did in our life. We thank you even for those that you're going to do. And God, most of all, you said eyes have not seen, ears have not heard, neither have it entered into the heart of man what God has in store for those that love him. And God, even to our best, we can't love you enough for all the things that you have done. We can't love you enough for the things that you're going to do. We can't love you enough right now for things that you're doing right now. But God, forgive us wherever we've fallen short. Forgive us wherever we have walked the wrong way, God, said the wrong thing, God, imagined the wrong thing, God. Forgive us, God. Love our souls free again, God. Forgive us, God, for our many thoughts that we have thought the wrong way, God, looked the wrong way, heard the wrong thing. Forgive us, God. Love our souls free again, God. We have said things that were contrary to your will and your way, God. We're acting contrary to your will and way, God. We've said the wrong thing, God. We've looked the wrong way, God. Father, forgive us of our sins, God. Free us, God. Let us be able to worship you in spirit and in truth, God. Free us, God, that when we pray to you, God, you are here and answer our prayer, God. Free us, God, that we can sing songs of Zion, God. Free us, God, that we can preach your word, God. Free us, God, that we can stand bold and proclaim the uncompromising gospel. Free us, God, that we might be able to do your will, God. For your will must be done in our life and will be done. But God, keep us in the center of your will, God. Keep us centered in your will, God, that we'll be able to walk right, God. We'll be able to talk right, God. We'll be able to live right, God. We'll be able to do the things that are pleasing and acceptable in your sight, God. Help us today, God, for we need your help, God. We're calling on you, God, for we are a wretch undone, but we're calling upon you, God, for you told us in your word, God, that all of our righteousness is nothing but filthy rags in your sight, God. But you told us, God, in your word, God, when trouble time comes, to call upon your name, God. Thank you for being our refuge, God. Thank you even our weakest moment being our strength, God. Thank you for being a place that we can go to, God, and hide out, God, and have a little talk with you, God, one-on-one, God. Thank you for you said when we're weak, that's when you're strong, God. Thank you for standing up in us, God, for we truly get weak along the way, God. But thank you for being our strength, God. Thank you, God, for keeping our families, God. Truly, God, we need you in times like these, God. The enemy is going about like a roaring lion, God. But I read in your word where you said, if you be for us, God, you're more than the whole world against us. God, we praise you, God, for standing by us and standing with us, God. Thank you for the protection that you give our families, God. Thank you for walking with us, God, as we travel along this journey, God. Sometimes the journey get hard, God, but I read in your word, God, nothing is too hard for you, God. Help us to make it through the journey that you have planned for us, God. Help us to yield not to temptation, God. Help us, God, to decrease that you might increase, God. Help us, God, for we need your help, God. We're crying out to you right now, God. There's no other help that we can turn to but thee and thee alone, God. Thank you in advance, God, for those that are in the hospital, God. Friends have walked off from, family members have left them. But God, you be the greatest friend to them, God. Hold them up in the time, God. You be the medicine for them, God. Rock them in the midnight hour, God. Let them know, God, that you can supply all their needs according to your riches and glory, God. Thank you even for those that are behind bars, God. Let them know that they might be in prison, but you can't free them while they're in prison, God. Let them know that there is no wall, God. There's nothing can constrain you back, God. For you are God and you are God alone, God. Let them know to look to you, the author and the finisher of their faith, God. We praise you this afternoon, God, for those in the convalescent home, God. Praying right now, Father, that you visit right now. Your spirit is already there, God. Praying that you'll move up and down the hallways, God. You'll move in the rooms, God. Folks are in the room, God, that are sad, God. People are in the room, God, that don't know if they're even in the room, God. People are in the room, God, that have heartaches and pains, God. People can't even move themselves, God. But you be their friend, God. You move them when they need moving, God. You hold them when they need holding, God. You love on them when they need loving on, God. Let them know, God, you'll never leave them. Neither will you forsake them. And then, God, I want to pray for this radio station. Praying, Heavenly Father, that you not only touch the equipment in here, God. Touch the rooms, God. Touch the hallways, God. Touch this entire building, God. Touch right now. We need a touch from you, God. Touch right now, God. Praying, Heavenly Father, for

each program, God, each program host, God, and their helper that you'll just bless, God, and use them to your honor and use them to your glory, God. Not only, God, you use them to your honor.

For without you, God, we cannot do anything. We love you today, God. We praise your holy name. Praying for each pastor and each church door that continues to stand open in your name, God. Bless right now, God. Keep right now, God. Lift right now in the name of Jesus, God. Father, we're praying for our world right now. We're living in a world of turmoil, hatred. God, we're living in a rough time right now. But God, I read in your word, you told us to call upon you. You'd even told us after we've done all to stand, keep standing. God, thank you for power to stand in times like these. God, you know what we need. Thank you for our president. Pray that you'll continue to bless him. Continue, God, to show him that you, God, you in control. Nobody like you, God. There's nobody like you, God. Father, we're praying for those victims that were in the earthquake this weekend. Loved ones been lost. Some of them still here behind the rubbish. But only you, God. Only you. You know. Bless those families, God. Be with them, God. Help them. Thank you for the Red Cross and other ones that going over to help. Other churches that going over to help, God. Thank you for the sacrifice they're making, God. Pray, Heavenly Father, that you'll keep them with strength to be able to do the work that you would have them to do. Show the love that you would have them to show. And be steadfast, unmovable, always abounding in the work of the Lord. Father, just bless right now. Thank you for our Senate, our Congress. God, I thank you. God, I just thank you. Thank you. Because you are God. Thank you for the staff of this radio station. Pray that you continue to bless them and keep them and use them for your glory. Father, we need you. So I put this prayer request in your hands, God. When you elevate yourself up, God, all the honor, all the glory go to you. In Jesus' name I pray. Thank God. Thank God. And amen. What a mighty God. What a mighty God. He's awesome in his doing. He's powerful and he's mighty. And he's God all by himself. He's God, y'all. He's God all by himself. So good afternoon, good evening to you. The lines are now open. You can give us a call here at the station. Our local number at the station is 903-759-1243. 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And be able to pick us up on that also. Truly, y'all, as you know, the times we don't be here, we do be thinking about those that, you know, do call in. We be thinking about the radio station. We be thinking about you all. We do not forget y'all when we're not here. We do not forget you. As a matter of fact, in about the third week of July, we'll be in Congress in Tyler, Texas. We'll be over there for 4 or 5 days. Yes, we'll be over there again for the Congress again of Christian Education. Amen. And which I am vice president at large. I thank God for the chance of being able to learn about this organization and

0: learn about the position that he have allowed me to withhold within this organization. Sometimes we let positions take hold of who we are, but y'all, it's just a position. It's not saying that this position going to make us or break us. It's not saying that this position is going to make us look good or look bad. It's just a position. It's just a place, you know. And a lot of times we'll let that position be a position in us instead of being us in the position. That's all it is. It's just a position. And I pray for myself and others that has positions, that God would bless us to not let the position take hold of us, but we hold a position. We hold a position. Don't let the position, just because we are president or president at large or either first vice president or vice president, don't let it rule you. You rule it. God put us in places for a reason and a purpose. And if you're a child of God, you will stay humble. You will not try to lift yourself up higher than God will exalt you. He said, humble yourself under the mighty hand of God. And he said, in due time, I will exalt you. And I believe God, y'all. I believe God because he will not fail you. I believe God because I want to. I'm just being honest about Elsie. I want to stay humble for the Lord. He'll be glorified in me and that he'll get the glory. Because who am I? I'm nothing without Christ. I am nothing without Christ. But God, he makes me somebody. But I am nothing without him. And I can't do nothing without him. He's the one who caused me to move and have my being. He's the one who knows my thoughts are far off. He even knew me before I was born in my mother's womb. He even knew me the things that I was going to do, even before they transpired in my life. God knew. But I thank God for knowing and not letting it take place that was due me, not letting it take place in me or over me or through me. And I thank God for the chance to be able to stand for him. Thank God for the opportunity to be able to be used by him. Because I'm just his workmanship. KJTX, you on the air? KJTX, you on the air? KJTX, you on the air?
1: Hello.
0: Hello, how you doing?
1: Good, how you doing?
0: Oh, I'm blessed of the Lord and highly favored and good. Amen. Hey, nope.
1: No, there ain't
0: a Yes, ma'am. Yes, ma'am. Yes, ma'am. Just sharing the truth, sister. We're just sharing the truth, Sister Randall. That's all, you know, because, you know, we learn through what we go through, and we just share the truth, you know, that it'll be a blessing to others. That's all we do.
1: Yes.
0: Yes, ma'am. How's your day been? And for praise the Lord. That's good. You sound good.
1: I'm fine.
0: Amen. You're just fine.
1: And
0: praise the Lord. We miss y'all too. But we had a great time in Congress on last week in St. Louis. It was very good. Got lectures and we got preaching too and got teaching too and got fellowship and just a great time up there. Yes, ma'am. But we're back for a couple of weeks. We're going to be going to Tyler in about 3 weeks. The third week in July, we'll be going again in Tyler. But, you know, we'll be back after then. I think we get to the end of all of our

0: congressional, you know, things that happen during the summer. I think we get to the end of those, except for fifth Sunday program. So, you know, that won't bother us on Monday night, evening open prayer line. So, yeah, I got one more outing to go. That's in the third week in July. And then I'll be back, you know. But right now, I'll be here up until that time. If the Lord be willing and gracious to me, I'll be here up until that time. Yeah. My God. That's beautiful. That's beautiful. 93. My God. That's beautiful, Sister Randall. That's beautiful. Yes, ma'am. I can tell you, keep holding on to God. He got you, okay?
1: I know.
0: Amen. All right, we'll go to the Lord and have a little talk with the Lord, okay?
1: Amen.
0: Yes, ma'am. Eternal God, our Father, we give you thanks and give you praise, God. How we love you for the many things that you have done for us. You still doing tour for us and still going to do. How we love you, even though we've fallen short. But God, you still show us grace and mercy. How we love you, God, when we'll fail you, but you never fail us. God, we just praise you this afternoon, God, for holding us, God. Thank you even for giving us another chance, God. Thank you even for looking beyond our faults, seeing our every need. Thank you, God, for caring enough about us when we didn't even know how to care about ourselves. Thank you, God, for giving us grace and mercy one more time, God. Because, Father, if it wasn't for you, we wouldn't have never woke up this morning, God. If it wasn't for you, God, we never would have been here, God. But truly, this is the day that you have made. And you gave us another chance. You looked beyond our faults, saw our needs, God, and blessed us one more time to be in the land of the dying, going to the land of the living, God. For truly, you're going to come back after your church, God. And we want to be ready when you come, God. Have us ready, God. Have us to decrease, God, that you might increase in our life, God. We need your help, God, in times like these. There is no other like you, God. We depend on you, God. We depend on you for everything, God. We depend on you as we live and move and have our beings, God. We depend on you when we are out of order with you, God, but yet you still love us, God. We depend on you because your word said, trust in the Lord with all our heart. God, even though we might not have a full heart in it, but you know our heart, God. We trust you, God, because you never fail us, God. Thank you, God, for giving us your word to trust in the Lord with all our heart. Thank you, God, for teaching us how to do heart service, God, and not lip service, God, because you know us, God. You knew us from the beginning, God. You knew us even when you created us, God, molded us and shaped us after your own will, God. You knew us even, God, before we were put in our mother's womb, God. But we just want to tell you thank you this afternoon. Thank you for keeping us, God, when we need keeping. Thank you for loving us when we need loving, God. But, Father, we pray this afternoon for Sister Randa, God, praying that you'll continue to be with her, God, praying that you'll continue to hold her up, God, praying that you'll continue to give her strength when she gets weak, God, praying right now, Father, that you'll keep a song in her heart, God, praying right now that whatever ache or pain that she's going through, God, that you'll remove it right now. In the name of Jesus, God, you be the doctor for her, God. When everybody else turn their way and go that way, God, you be the best friend that she could ever have, God. When nights get long, God, you be there with her, God. When days get hot and long, God, you be her covering, God. Comfort her and keep her, lift her, encourage her, God. Pray in Heavenly Father that whatever she needs, God, supply it according to your riches and glory, God. We just thank you, God, for giving her the years that you have given her, God. We thank you, God, for if Lord say the same, July 4th, God, 93 years, God. Father, you've been good to us, God. The promised years were 70, God. If by reason, God, that others were added, God, it's because of grace and mercy, God. And we just want to tell you, thank you, God, for showing your grace and your mercy to Sister Randa, God. Thank you, God, for being the best friend that she could ever have, God. Thank you, God, for moving in her soul, God. Thank you for moving in her life, God. Thank you for protecting her, God. Thank you for giving her your

word, God. Thank you for trusting her in a time like these, God. Thank you, God, for covering her in times like these, God. Thank you for being a doctor to her in times like these, God. You know her needs, God. Praying, Heavenly Father, that you just grant her wishes according to your will, God, according to your way, God. Praying, Father, that when she drop her head, you pick it back up, God. Praying, Father, that when the aches get too hard, God, you'll carry her burden, God. Praying right now, Father, that when she need a great friend, God, that you'll be right there for her, God. Because we realize, God, that can't nobody do us, God, the way you do us, God. Be with her right now, Father. Hold her up, God. Strengthen her, God. But sometimes along the way, God, she get a little weak, God. But you said in your word, when we are weak, that's when you're strong, God. Be a strength for Sister Randa, God. Be her everything that she need, God. Answer her prayers, Father. You told us that whatsoever we asked in prayer, believe it, that it's already done, Father. So we ask you to answer her prayers, God. Answer her needs, God. Be with her, God. Please don't ever leave her, neither forsake her, God. Thank you for her being the steadfast, unmovable, always abounding in your word, God. Thank you for her being a soldier in your army, God. Thank you for the frontline soldier that she's been for years, God. Pray that you'll continue to keep her. Bless her home, God. Bless her going out. Bless her coming in, God. Bless her offsprings, God. Bless her siblings, God. Bless even the members of the church that still love her and care about her, God. Bless her right now, God, in the need that she's standing in need of, because you already know. You told us that before we ask, you already answered. Thank you for hearing and answering this prayer, God. We praise you, we magnify you, we glorify you, we lift you up, Jesus, because you are so worthy of all the praises and you're worthy of all the glory. So, Father, we put this prayer request in your hands. Place it at your feet, that when you elevate yourself of God, you'll get your glory, you'll get your honor, and you'll get your praise. In Jesus' name I pray. Thank God and amen. Amen. Amen. Amen. Thank you, Lord. Thank you, God. Thank you, Jesus. Praise your holy name. Yes, Lord. Yes, Lord. My God. My God. Yes, yes. Put the guns down, God. Make them realize that you're in control. Yes, ma'am. Thank you. Friend, you have a good night tonight. God just bless you real good. And you continue to do what God would have you to do, okay? Yes, ma'am. You have a great night. We love you. And God just bless you real good, okay? Happy birthday to you. Happy birthday to you. Happy birthday, Sister Rando. Happy birthday to you and many, many, many, many more. You're very welcome. Bless you, Sister Rando. You have a good night, okay? All right. Bye-bye. Amen. That was Sister Lorraine Rando. 93 years young. God has blessed her on this side of the graveyard, and she's still going. What a blessing. What a blessing. God is awesome. He's amazing, and he's faithful. 93 years young and still running for the Lord. My God, my God. Thank you, Jesus. Thank you, Jesus. Thank you, Jesus. Thank you, Jesus. Thank you, Jesus, for the strength that you continue to give Sister Lorraine Randall. My God, my God, faithful, true to God, love God, do anything she can for the Lord. Oh, my God, thank you for Sister Lorraine Randall, God. Need more warriors. Be faithful to God like Sister Lorraine Randall. Need more people that's faithful to God like Sister Randall. Thank you, Sister Randall, praying God's blessings be upon you. Praying that you'll stay steadfast, unmovable, always abounding in the work of the Lord. Again, this is KJTX 104.5 Evening Open Prayer Line. I am Evangelist LZ Williams Jr. Our local number at the station is 903-759-1243. 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

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Amen. We give God the praises. We give him the glory, because we realize that it's all about God, y'all, not about us. It's all about the God that we serve. You know, we were talking about, you know, positions and, you know, not letting them take rule over you, but you rule over them. And, you know, I'm so thankful that even though I have a position, the position don't have me. I'm so glad that I have a position, but the position don't have me. And I pray God to continue to keep me, that I will be able to be the servant that he would have me to be in this unshaken, unstabilized, shifting times we're in. We're in some time, y'all. We're in some times now that, my Lord, we really need God. We're in some times now, y'all, that seem like if whatever we try to do good, evil will try to push us down and hold us. We're in some times now that we need God. Who would have thought that we'll be in times like these? Who would have thought that we'd have to walk through the valley of the shadow of death? Who would have thought that we'll have to call on God in times like these? Who would have thought we'd even be in times like these? These are some trying times, whether we believe it or not. These are some trying times. And God promised that he would not put no more on us than we can stand. That's what he promised. He would not put no more on us than we can stand. Sometimes, yes, it gets a little hard. Sometimes, y'all, even in the midst of us doing our very best is nothing. These times will cause you to want to give up. These times will cause you to want to turn back to worldly sin. But y'all, God told us in the word, he said, the race is not given to the swift, nor the battle to the strong, but to the one that endured to the end. And if we're on God's side, we can endure to the end. Wait on the Lord. Be of good courage, and he shall strengthen thine heart. Wait on the Lord. Y'all, we want to get in a hurry too many times. Want to do our own thing. Do things the way we want to. It's not our thing. It's not ours. It's not for us. It's not for us, y'all. We need God's help. We need God's help. We need God's help right now. We need God to come see about us. We don't even know if we walk out our front door and somebody mistake us for somebody else. Or just riding down the highway. Or either the devil got bold, he'll come up in the church now. And it's very, very sad.

that we have to put security in church now. When I was young and coming through, we let up the windows in the church when it's summertime, open that door, open the back door of the church up, turn on a fan if we had one. But the enemy has gotten now where he has no respect for the church. People, we need to start living the true life of Jesus Christ. Because truly, God is coming back after his church. And when he come back, you won't have time to say, Lord, I need to do this. I need to do that. But he's given us the time to get right now. He said, the day you hear my voice, harden not your heart. And oft time we'll say, I got time. You don't know if you got time or not. Right now, we're on borrowed time. We're not on our own time. God just allowing us time to be here. And when he say, that's enough, it's enough. When he say, no more, no more. And I want to be ready when he said, no more, time's up. I want to hear God say, well done, thy good and faithful servant. You've been faithful over a few things. Come on up higher. Come on up higher. Come on up higher. One day, y'all, it will happen. Don't know when, don't know where, but one day it'll happen. Thank God for the chance of being able to live for him. To be able to leave an impact on somebody's life. You know, that's my prayer, that my life touch somebody's life and save their souls. They'll come to Christ and know God for themselves. Like Sister Anda was saying a while ago, gun violence has just got out of hand, y'all. And, praying for those families that the two sons who got killed at Whataburger and Marshall. Praying for each family, even those that was injured in the firing of the guns. Praying for them also, their families, their parents, their siblings. My God. I was sharing with a friend this afternoon. I said, you know, with my children, rather. Late at night wasn't an option when I came through. When they set a time limit, you either better beat the clock before it hit that second, or either be there sitting down before it hit that second. Don't come there a second or two after. My parents understand it got bad then. When they give us a time and we supposed to be there, Daddy don't play. Daddy didn't play. He was looking for us to be there. But now, punishment to children is just not an option. Take the cell phone from them. They'll go find somebody else's cell phone to talk over. Take the TV from them. They'll go in the living room look at TV with us. Sit up there and watch TV with us. It just a lot of changes have taken place and still taking place. But I don't know about y'all. I cannot give up on prayer. Prayer is the answer to all. Prayer is the answer to all. And you know that God haven't failed you. So don't fail God. Praying for strength for those families that are going through right now. Heartache. Pain. Don't understand why this have to happen to my son. Why did this have to happen to us? Even for the ones that got injured.

But yet they're still living. God have mercy. God have mercy. These are some troubling times. But I read in Mark, when the waters got troubled, when the winds got boisterous, they waked up Jesus. They wake up Jesus. And they asked Jesus a question that they should have known he already had the answer to. Carest thou not that we perish? And Jesus said, O thou of little faith. Don't you know he was in the same storm that they were in? Don't you know that he already knew what the winds and the waves were going to do? But even before he went in the hinder part of the ship to lay down and rest, he already knew. He already knew that our faith was short, that he was going to have to come up and tell the winds, shut up, and tell the winds to cease. He already knew what he was going to have to do. But we didn't know what we were going to have to do. So he tried us. He tried us. And I just want you all to know, a lot of times we fail God. God don't fail us. We fail God, but he don't fail us. He loves us enough. Even in our faults and failures, ups and downs, to still be there with us and save us. Be with us and care about us. He loves us just that much. And he said, repent, for the kingdom of heaven is at hand. And oftentimes we get too settled. Now I'm talking about me too. We get too settled in what we enjoy and we don't want to turn away from it. But God said, today you hear my voice, harden not your heart. Because that thing that we enjoy, it can carry us to hell. It sure can. I'm just being honest. I'm working on seeing Jesus for myself. I want to see Jesus. I just want to tell him thank you. I see his mighty handiwork. I see the work that he do day after day. I see how powerful he is. I see how mighty he is. I see how forgiving he is. How loving he is. I see that with my own eyes. With my spirit man, soul. I want to see Jesus for myself. My soul. My soul. My soul. God is real. And we're going to have to learn that, y'all, because we're in the last times. We're in the last times and we're in the last days. It's time to get right. Time to get right, because God is coming back. Well, y'all, it's been a, by God, it's been a great evening. It's been a great evening, and I've enjoyed just being back to fellowship. Not only those that didn't call in, I just want y'all to know, thank you for listening. Hope some was said to keep you encouraged. Those out there that's listening that don't know Christ as their personal Savior, tell him, God, come into my life to save me. I believe that Jesus Christ died and he rose. I have sinned against you, God. Come into my life. I make you head of my life. That's all you got to pray. And if you didn't get all that, you can call me after I go out to the station. 903-452-1648. If you didn't get it and you want special prayer when I go off there, 903-452-1648.

turn to God. He won't turn away from you. Turn to God. Turn to Him. And when I say turn to Him, give your life to Him. He won't fail you. He loves you and He cares. Again, y'all, I'm glad to be back with you one more time to be in service for the Lord. So y'all have a great night. This has been the Evening Open Prayer Line. I am your hostess, Evangelist Elder William Jr. Y'all have a beautiful night in the Lord. We love you, and ain't nothing you can do about it. Good night from the Evening Open Prayer Line.

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And I'm blessed when I come and go. How do you know? Cause the Bible says so. I feel like casting down every stronghold. 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

0: You know we keep it all in the family, baby. 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
1: yeah.
0: If the Lord's are good to you, let me hear you say,
1: yes,
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0: stomp your feet. 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I see my blessings multiply. To be honest, I recorded this song when I ain't really had much. 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You see, the victory's already won. The fight's already begun. We already on the winning side. Jesus is the Most High.
1: Yes, sir.
0: And all my blessings he be multiplying. Yeah. All my blessings he be multiplying. 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

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We believe he was raised by the Holy Spirit. 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

0: 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The devil can't tell me nothing. Yeah, yeah. Yeah, yeah, yeah, yeah. Yeah, yeah, yeah. Yeah, yeah. 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The devil can't tell me nothing. Haters can't tell me nothing. I know who I am, so they can't tell me nothing. 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The devil can't tell me nothing.
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Cause he's a go to, yeah. Everything that we go through is word, let us know to. Let it go and go to, yeah. I know who the glory goes to, know who I can go to. Ready, said I go to, yeah. Hey, ready, said let's go to, yeah. Let's go. Wherever you want me to go, gotta follow you. I was on the run, my sin made me hide from you. All those things that I gave up and I stopped for you, I was ashamed.

0: 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Yeah, now I'm walking on ways. He said it's not over for me. A new face. Your story still worthy of glory when I go through pain. Days looking stormy. He told me he would go before me and show me his ways. Father, restore me. Impart your spirit for mine in exchange. Made a choice that I laid down my life for y'all. Choosing this world for your gain. For the ones that ran ready. He's a go-to God. Everything that we go through is word. Let us know to. Let it go and go to God. I know who the glory goes to. Know who I can go to. Ready, said I go to God. Hey, ready, said I go to God. Hey, ready, said I go to God. Hey, ready, said I go to God. Let go. He's a go-to God. Know you with me what I go through, God. I, hey, he's a go-to God. Know you with me what I go through, God. I, hey. You made me ready. You set me up, then told me. What he say? You made me ready.
1: Ladies and gentlemen, may I have your attention, please? The captain has turned on the seatbelt light. Please take your seat and fasten your seatbelts. Thank you.

0: You know we keep it all in the family, baby. Luke 6:38 says, a good measure pressed down, shaken together, and running over will be poured into your lap. If that's your testimony, let me hear you say,
1: yeah,
0: I am yours. If the Lord's good to you, let me hear you say,
1: yes, I am.
0: Thank you, Jesus. 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
0: Cause if life is always easy, probably doing something wrong.

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0: Most people think of idol worship as something primitive, something you'd find in an undeveloped culture. But Dr. Tony Evans says idols can come in some unexpected shapes and sizes. He'll talk about one today as we spend 2 minutes with Tony.
1: Now, in third world countries, we would condemn their idolatry. They may worship trees or rocks or nature, the sun. But in the West, we have designer idols. We don't worship trees and rocks. We have American idols. Let me look at some of the idols that we have that have replaced the true God. We got the idol of, oh, let's see, race, where my color trumps God. People get offended when you correct their blackness with the Bible. When folk get offended when you correct their whiteness with the Bible. Because their race is more important than God's rules. Where they wind up worshiping black being beautiful or white being right, rather than both having to be biblical. Whenever your race is your source of your ultimate identity, your race is an idol and you are a false worshiper. There is nothing wrong with being proud of your race. There is everything being wrong with being so proud of your race that when God speaks into it, God has to adjust to your color scheme. And then that makes your race an idol.
0: Idols aren't the only thing that can cripple.

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Then join us next time for 2 Minutes with Tony.

I say, yeah, buddy. Rolling like a big shot. Got cleaned up and I only serve a big guy. Fresh start time, fresh new mind. Free on the inside, free on the outside. Why you worry when you know that he gonna make a way? I done seen him

say? Yeah, buddy. Rolling like a big shot. Got cleaned up and I only serve a big guy. Fresh start time. Fresh new mind. Free on the inside, free on the outside. Free on the inside, free on the outside. Free on the inside, free on the outside. Free on the inside, free on the outside. Free on the inside, free on the outside. Yeah. Okay, do what you gonna do to get the message. What you mean? Had to cut you off because you was messing. All my dogs got it off the strength, bitch.

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1: I say, yeah, buddy, rolling like a big shot. 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Fresh start time, fresh new mind.
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window. 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He will strengthen you. He will settle you. Call you out of the wilderness, out of the valley, out of the storm, out of the grave. You will repeat a battle. You will repeat a battle. But he already won. Go. 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He already broke through. He didn't get it. A breakthrough. I said he didn't get it.

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1: He's coming back to see us.
0: Jehovah Rapha, our healer.
1: We know he's coming back again.
0: Come on.

0: Shalom. 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
0: He's the creator of the heavens and the earth. Lift up the name of Jesus. Sing it.
2: 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He is true and he is holy. He's

0: the all-powerful Most High. Get ready for the return of the Lord. Come on. Here we go, check it out. Every knee will bow, every tongue will confess the coming of the Lord, bear witness. With the crash of the thunder and the roar of the sea, he's come to claim the victory. He's the first, the last, so just and true. He shed his blood on the cross for me and you. He's coming back, and that's a fact. So what we gonna do, what we gonna do? He paid the price, he sacrificed, he gave his life for all the wrong that we did. He's the Alpha Omega, beginning and the end. Get ready, he's coming back again.
1: He know he's coming back again.
0: What we gonna do?
1: You know he's coming back again.
0: He's coming back to see us. Come on, come on, come on, come on.

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0: Not too long ago, when the Lord told me to go out in the hedges, in the highways, to sing His holy praises, I'm not gonna stand here and tell y'all I didn't get worried or confused. But one thing I find myself saying, I told the Lord, yes,
1: yes to your ways,
0: yes to your ways.
1: Yes to your

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1: and complete yes to your way.
0: Yes to your way.
1: Yes to your way.
0: Yes to whatever
1: you do.

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Say yes. Good God Almighty.

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1: In a world where so many things are going on, you just don't know what to do, where to turn to. You have to remember the names of God. He's Jehovah Jireh, Jehovah Sikhi. But the one we need to be talking to today, this hour, is El Shaddai, the Almighty God, the one that pulls us close. Come on, lift your hands right there and worship Him. Hallelujah.

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1: Someone listening to this song may be going through a trial. 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

0: Now Jesus tells the disciples in John 14, he says, I'm going away to prepare a place for you, and I will come again and receive you unto myself. But meanwhile, the Father will give you a comforter that will abide with you forever. Therefore, you will never be alone. You're not alone. In your darkest hour, just remember the words of Christ when he says, I will never leave you, nor will I forsake you.
1: You're not alone.
0: He says, I will never leave you.

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They shall use their strength. 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They shall mount up on

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0: Most people think of idol worship as something primitive, something you'd find in an undeveloped culture. But Dr. Tony Evans says idols can come in some unexpected shapes and sizes. He'll talk about one today as we spend 2 minutes with Tony.
1: Now, in third world countries, we would condemn their idolatry. They may worship trees or rocks or nature or the sun. But in the West, we have designer idols. I mean, we don't worship trees and rocks. We have American idols. Let me look at some of the idols that we have that have replaced the true God. We got the idol of, oh, let's see, race, where my color trumps God. People get offended when you correct their blackness with the Bible. When folk get offended when you correct their whiteness with the Bible. Because their race is more important than God's rules. Where they wind up worshiping black being beautiful or white being right, rather than both having to be biblical. Whenever your race is your source of your ultimate identity, your race is an idol and you are a false worshiper. There is nothing wrong with being proud of your race. There is everything being
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hey, where you at? 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

glory. Do to your glory. You suffered for a little while. The God of all grace, He will strengthen you. He will settle you. Call you out of the wilderness, out of the valley, out of the storm, out of the grave. You will repeat a battle. You will repeat a battle. But He already won. Go, go, go. Go to sleep. He

0: Most people think of idol worship as something primitive, something you'd find in an undeveloped culture. But Dr. Tony Evans says idols can come in some unexpected shapes and sizes. He'll talk about one today as we spend 2 minutes with Tony.
1: Now, in third world countries, we would condemn their idolatry. They may worship trees or rocks or nature, the sun.
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0: This is your year. This is your time. This is your season. But the high breakthrough. Somebody open your mouth and say, for when you he would never let your suffering outdo your glory. You suffered for a little while. The wilderness, out of the valley, out of the storm, out of the grave. You will repeat a battle, you will repeat a battle, but he already won. Go, go to sleep. He already broke through. He didn't get it, a breakthrough. I said he didn't get it, a breakthrough.
1: I had to hop on this beat cause it's really so hard and it's been on my mind.
2: Yeah.
1: I just been up in the cut trying to clean up my soul before I'm out of time. I'm trying to be with my God up in heaven, up on that white horse when he up in the sky. If Jesus alive, then tell me how Caesar was born, BC, that me before Christ.
2: Uh-huh.
1: I really be chilling, I do it for fun. I lift up his name, I don't do it for nothing. His word is my weapon, I don't need a gun. They telling me, Tay, do you know you the one? How we competing, I'm blessing, I'm favored, a child of a king, so I already won. I want a nun, still want a one. Graciously made, I can be in the sun. Take me through the, I'm trying to go to the spot. Take me through the, that other place really too hot.
2: Hell.
1: Take me through the, I open the door when he knocks. I'm trying to hear well done, ain't trying to get kicked out the spine.
2: Nah.
1: Gon' throw your hands in the air, if you got faith and you really don't care.
2: Don't throw it.
1: Gon' throw your hands in the air, if Jesus saved you and your heart made pure.
2: Don't throw it.
1: Gon' throw your hands in the air, if you got faith and you really don't care.
2: Don't care.
1: Hey. If you trying to hear well done, throw your hands in the air. Take us through there, we trying to go to the spot.
2: Heavy.
1: Take us through there, that other place really too hot.
2: Hell.
1: Take us through there. We ain't trying to be where he not.
2: Nah.
1: We trying to hear well done. We ain't trying to get kicked out of spot.
2: Yeah.
1: Gon' throw your hands in the air. If you got faith and you really don't care.
2: Don't throw it.
1: Gon' throw your hands in the air. Jesus saved you and your heart made pure.
2: Don't throw it.
1: Gon' throw your hands in the air. If you got faith and you really don't care.
2: Don't care.
1: Gon' throw your hands in the air. If Jesus saved you and your heart made pure.
2: Yeah.
1: Big G-O-D, not the little one.
2: Yeah.
1: Not the little one. Big Jesus.
2: Hey.
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1: 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Pastor Jacqueline Cannon of Nashville Gospel will be our anointed speaker. 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Whether you are a longtime member, a returning friend, or a first-time guest,

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0: all over the night and day, from the Caribbean to the USA, powerful in authority. 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
1: Burn the mirror, Jehovah Jireh. Nothing is impossible. God my provider. Now we plan, we from now go prosper. 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

0: Paige, what's up?
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0: 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I'm alright. But, not really. I kind of got some bad news.
1: What's going on?
0: 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I found out that I'm pregnant.
1: What? I'll be right there.
2: How long will she face all the madness? 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Sadness brings the gloom, the empty room. Who can replace the doom? Thoughts of suicide makes her sweat. Only 14 and she's pregnant. Upset cause she picked the wrong brother. Yeah, he was a lover, but now she's a

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We have the victory. 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

0: Put your hands together for my friend and my brother, Brother Jay Moss. 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
1: Come on, PDA. Play that Pajam Praise Groove for me. Can I get y'all to make some crazy praise noise in here? Come on. Come on. Come on. Now, Byron, I want you to do this like this. 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
1: West Pinecrest Drive is celebrating 54 years of God's faithfulness. 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Pastor Jacqueline Cannon of Nashville Gospel will be our anointed speaker. 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
0: I just been up in the cut trying to clean up my soul before I'm out of time. I'm trying to be with my God up in heaven, up on it while hoisting me up in the sky. If Jesus alive, then tell me how Caesar was born, BC, that me before Christ. 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Gon' throw your hands in the air, if you got faith and you really don't care. Gon' throw your hands in the air, if Jesus saved you and your heart made pure. Gon' throw your hands in the air, if you got faith and you really don't care.
1: Hey,
0: if you trying to hear well done, throw your hands in the air. Take us through there, we trying to go to the spot. Take us through there, that other place really too hot. Take us through there, we ain't trying to be where he not. We trying to hear well done, we ain't trying to get kicked out of spot. Gon' throw your hands in the air, if you got faith and you really don't care. Gon' throw your hands in the air, Jesus saved you and your heart made pure. Gon' throw your hands in the air, if you got faith and you really don't care. Gon' throw your hands in the air, if Jesus saved you and your heart made pure. Big G-O-D, not the little one. Big Jesus.
1: Hey.
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Mama,

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Hey, yeah. Cause he's a go-to guy. Everything that we go through, his word let us know to. Let it go and go to God. I know who the glory goes to. Know who I can go to. Ready? Said I go to God. Hey, ready? Said let's go to God. Let's go. Wherever you want me to go, gotta follow you. I was on the run, my sin made me hide from you. All those things that I gave up and I stopped for you, I was a shame.

God grab my hand and help me to my feet. Yeah, I'm walking on ways. He said it's not over for me. A new phase of your story still worthy of glory when I go through pain. Days looking stormy. He told me he would go before me and show me his ways. Father, restore me and pour out your spirit for mine in exchange. Made a choice that I laid down my life for y'all. Choosing this road for your gain. For the ones that ain't brand ready. He's a go-to God. Everything that we go through is word. Let us know to. Let it go and go to God. I know who the glory goes to. Know who I can go to. Ready, said I go to God. Hey, ready, said I go to God. Hey, ready, said I go to God. Hey, ready, said I go to God. Let go. He's a go-to God. Know you with me what I go through, God. I, hey, he's a go-to God. Know you with me what I go through, God. I, hey. You made me ready. You set me up, then told me. What'd he say? You made me ready.

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I'm an enigma. 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I've been doing it with.

is gathering like sheep. 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Now that's 20 with MCs with lyrics and heat. I spit the classics, my bars alone about lasting. 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Jehovah Elohim remains the main thing. My flow's the same thing. Rock bells, they ring, ring. Locked in like sing, sing. For freedom from lockdown, the word brings rocks down. I mean the walls down. We shout, they fall down to the king we all crown. Speak to generations with street affiliations. Unique alliterations with biblical renovations. Clothes are venerated. 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The sin, you gotta hate it. 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You saved and we related. My God cannot be faded. The life of sin I traded. New life is orchestrated, huh? Duly

show the spiritual heart that only the Lord knows. 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Rhymes that expose anti-LAU foes was holding tones to elevate the way that Christ rose. Giving God all the credit, I can't stop. 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
0: 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Take me through the, I'm trying to go to the spot. Take me through the, that other place really too hot. Take me through the, I open the door when he knocks. 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Gon' throw your hands in the air, if you got faith and you really don't care. Gon' throw your hands in the air, if Jesus saved you and your heart made pure. Gon' throw your hands in the air, if you got faith and you really don't care.
1: Hey,
0: if you trying to hear well done, throw your hands in the air. Take us through there, we trying to go to the spot. Take us through there, that other place really too hot. Take us through there, we ain't trying to be where he not. We trying to hear well done, we ain't trying to get kicked out of spot. Gon' throw your hands in the air, if you got faith and you really don't care. Gon' throw your hands in the air, Jesus saved you and your heart made pure. Gon' throw your hands in the air, if you got faith and you really don't care. Gon' throw your hands in the air, if Jesus saved you and your heart made pure. Big G-O-D, not the little one. 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I love this beat, y'all. I had to do one for the believers.

0: Every possible temple, 3949 West Pinecrest Drive, is celebrating 54 years of God's faithfulness. 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Pastor Jacqueline Cannon of Nashville Gospel will be our anointed speaker. 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
2: Can I talk to you? I know you got some questions. What's the hardest thing you're going through? 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

0: 3541 West Pine Crest Drive is celebrating 54 years of God's faithfulness. 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Pastor Jacqueline Cannon of Nashville Gospel will be our anointed speaker. 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

0: over the night and day. That will be unto the USA. Powerful in authority. 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
1: Burn the mirror, Jehovah Jireh. Nothing is impossible. God, my provider. No weapon will from now go prosper. 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

0: try to open your mouth and say the way you are. He would never let you suffer. Do to your glory. You suffered for a little bit, a little while. The God of, the God of all creation, He will strengthen you. He will settle you. I call you out of the wilderness, out of the valley, out of the storm, out of the grave. You will repeat a battle. You will repeat a battle. But He already, already won. Go, go, go. Go to sleep. He already broke through. He did it, get it. A breakthrough. I said he did it, get it. A breakthrough. A breakthrough. A breakthrough.
1: Hey. I had to hop on his beat cause it's really so hard and it's been on my mind.
2: Yeah.
1: I just been up in the cut trying to clean up my soul before I'm out of time. I'm trying to be with my God up in heaven, up on it while hoisting me up in the sky. If Jesus alive, then tell me how Caesar was born, BC, that me before Christ.
2: Huh?
1: I really be chilling, I do it for fun. I lift up his name, I don't do it for none. His word is my weapon, I don't need a gun. They telling me, Tay, do you know you the one? How we competing, I'm blessing, I'm favored, a child of a king, so I already won. I'm one of none, still one of one. Gracious be made, I can be in the sun. Take me through the, I'm trying to go to the spot. Take me through the, that other place really too hot.
2: Hell.
1: Take me through the, I open the door when he knocks. I'm trying to hear well done, ain't trying to get kicked out the spot.
2: Nah.
1: Gon' throw your hands in the air, if you got faith and you really don't care.
2: Don't throw it.
1: Gon' throw your hands in the air, if Jesus saved you and your heart made pure.
2: Don't throw it.
1: Gon' throw your hands in the air, if you got faith and you really don't care.
2: Don't care.
1: Hey. If you trying to hear well done, throw your hands in the air. Take us through there, we trying to go to the spot.
2: Heavy.
1: Take us through there, that other place really too hot.
2: Hell.
1: Take us through there. We ain't trying to be where he not.
2: Nah.
1: We trying to hear well done. We ain't trying to get kicked out of spot.
2: Yeah.
1: Gon' throw your hands in the air. If you got faith and you really don't care.
2: Don't throw it.
1: Gon' throw your hands in the air. Jesus saved you and your heart made pure.
2: Don't throw it.
1: Gon' throw your hands in the air. If you got faith and you really don't care.
2: Don't care.
1: Gon' throw your hands in the air. If Jesus saved you and your heart made pure.
2: Yeah.
1: Big G-O-D, not the little one.
2: Yeah.
1: Big Jesus.
2: Hey.
1: I love this beat, y'all. I had to. Do one for the believers.
2: Go. Oh, oh, oh, oh.

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Walking with Christ, moving where it's gritty. 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I feel the spirit moving through the city. 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

0: spinning moving through the city. 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
1: It's a yes for me.
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1: It's a yes for me.
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1: It's a yes for me.

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0: 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Do your glory. 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The thought of, all praise. 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
1: East
0: you.
1: Texas,
0: call you.
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Brandon, Brandon, Brandon, Brandon, Brandon, Brandon, Brandon, Brandon, Brandon, Brandon, Brandon, Brandon, Brandon, Brandon, Brandon, Brandon, Brandon, Brandon, Brandon, Brandon, Brandon, Brandon, Brandon, Brandon, Brandon, Brandon, Brandon, Brandon, Brandon, Brandon, Brandon, Brandon, Brandon, Brandon, Brandon, Brandon, Brandon, Brandon, Brandon, Brandon, Brandon, Brandon, Brandon, Brandon, Brandon, Brandon, Brandon, Brandon, Brandon, Brandon, Brandon, Brandon, Brandon, Brandon, Brandon, Brandon, Brandon, Brandon, Brandon, Brandon, Brandon, Brandon, Brandon, Brandon, Brandon, Brandon, Brandon, Brandon, Brandon, Brandon, Brandon, Brandon, Brandon, Brandon, Brandon, Brand

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1: Burn the mirror, jump over Jireh. Nothing is impossible, God my provider. Now we're from now go prosper. 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

0: Paige, what's up?
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0: 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But, not really. I kinda got some bad news.
1: What's going on?
0: 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I found out that I'm pregnant.
1: What? I'll be right there.
2: How long will she face all the madness? Need a little joy and some gladness. Sadness brings the gloom, the empty room. Who can replace the doom? Thoughts of suicide makes her sweat. Only 14 and she's pregnant. Upset cause she picked the wrong brother. Yeah, he was a lover, but now she's a

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1: When I died so you might live.
0: Can you imagine all the pain they put
1: me through?
0: But I thought you were worthy of a sacrifice. I bled and died to save. And I have the scars to prove.
1: The proof is in my death's garden.
0: Can you imagine?
1: Can you imagine all the pain they put me through?
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3: Come on, PDA, play that pajam praise groove for me. Can I get y'all to make some crazy praise noise in here? Come on, come on, come on. Now, Byron, I want you to do this like this. 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We lift our voice to bless you. We lift our hands to reach you. 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Holy is your wonder. 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

to the church that God has not forgotten about you. 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He heard the prayers you prayed.

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1: 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And now, the next voice you hear will be that of the pastor of the Full Gospel Holy Temple Church of Marshall, the Bishop Larry B. Keel Sr.
2: Break to your breakthrough. Catch the neighbor by the hand. To your breakthrough come. You got to get to that place that I can't give up. Preventing me to become stronger than your problem. To be able to overcome the thing that is against you. Prevail before God until you become stronger than your adversary. Someone's got to pray in God. Like that little widow woman, the Bible says she feared not God, neither regard man, but this widow woman made up in her mind. I got to get in contact with the Lord. I got to get in contact with Jesus. She kept on going by seeing a judge until the judge said yes. Somebody got to keep on getting on her knee until God say yes. You got to get on your knees until God start answering your prayer. You got to get down now until God start meeting your

You might be a wife that's going through with a backslidden husband. You might be a husband that's going through with a backslidden wife. You might be a mother that's going through, amen, with a dope addict, drug addict son, a drug addict daughter, a wayward boy.

judge Woo! Had to give her what she want because she prevailed over the meanness of the judge. She prevailed. She persisted. I keep on coming. I'm not giving up. I got to keep coming back. We want something for God. We got to keep coming. Catch somebody by the hand and say, neighbor, it ain't going to be easy. It won't be easy. See, we feel like prayer going to be easy. We feel like, hey man, wrestling, taking our blessing back on. It won't be easy. Oh, I wish I could get a prayer in church. It won't be easy. We got to pray. We got to hang in there. Stay in there. Don't give up. That's what prayer is all about. Until your answer comes. Until your breakthrough comes. Until you break out of that shell. Hello. Let me look at Jacob, how he felt. Hey man, he was in a desperate anxiety. He had gripped by the spirit of fear. He was in distress. I got to face Esau. I got to go back home. And when Jacob went back home and told him to go inform Esau, tell Esau, here I come. I'm coming home. Can you imagine how you felt distress? Can you imagine how you felt desperate and anxiety had gripped his heart? But he is now coming back home. And when he got almost there, a message came and said, Jacob, here come Esau with 400 horsemen. He got 400 men with him. Ah, Lord, it don't take 400 men to meet your brother. Somebody gotta help me. Now, none of them ever thought of this. But see, Jacob had gripped Esau. And Esau was the one that was out of things. When he got ready to go meet Jacob, somebody probably told him, Jacob got a host of things. He got men everywhere. He coming back home to take the little you got. Esau said, he did it to me once. He ain't doing it to me no more. I'm taking my strongest men. Now I'm just putting this in words here. So I believe Esau took 400 men with him just in case Jacob won't act up. But Jacob took it as a sign. He gonna get me. I don't think he coming for anything good. Somebody gotta help me. But he said, I got to go back home. I got to get back to my roots. I got to go back to where my blessing is. He was and made up his mind. I'm going back home. So Jacob devised a plan. He said, I'm going to take my other servant. I'm going to put them before me. I'm going to put so many before me. I'm going to take Rachel and her children and put them behind. If he attacked one group, this group and get away, I'd hit a mind of a plan, trickery, stealing in mind. But the Bible say Jacob, after he did all that, he got by himself. He crossed over to the fort of Jabbok. Somebody got to cross over your Jabbok. You got to get on the other side of your Jordan. When he got over there, the Bible said he was left alone. You got to get by yourself when you meet business with God. If we want revival, get by yourself. If you want the blessing of God, get by yourself. Hello. Get in a room by yourself and ask God to help you overcome that thing that is bothering you. If you're drug addict, ask God help you overcome the drugs that's in your system. You need to ask God to give you strength to get to church. I'm tired of my ways. I want to be changed. I want God to bring me out. Somebody got to help me preach today. I feel somebody is alone by yourself. That's the time to talk to God. I heard somebody say it.

0: I had a little talk with Jesus, and he'll make everything all right. Pray until your answer come. The Bible says, Jacob, when God by himself, and a man came down, he started wrestling with the man. They were struggling. He had a battle. He was having a battle. I'm talking to somebody. You got a battle with your situation. You got a battle with sickness, a battle with a disease, a battle with sin, a battle in your home, a battle on your job, a battle with your husband, a battle with your wife, a battle with your family. But I'm trying to tell you, hold on, don't give up. Catch on the goal. Tell God, I'm staying here until I overcome. I'm staying here. Come on, break to call. I'm staying here until you bless me. I'm staying here until you save me. I'm staying here until you save my love. I'm staying here until you make a way out of nowhere. I'm staying here until you hear me. Call your name. Yes, I heal you. Yes, I deliver. Yes, your prayers came up. Yes, here come deliverance. Yes, here come help from the sanctuary.
1: Get the neighbor by the answer, neighbor. Pray. Until your breakthrough.

0: He asked me, he said, what is your name? He said, my name is Jacob. I'm going to tell you something.
1: Yeah.
0: See, I got to change something here. No more shall it be called Jacob.
1: Yeah.
0: It shall be called Israel.
1: Israel.
0: For thou is a prince with God. Thou hast power with God. You got a strength of a nation. Yes. Without Jacob wrestling, without Jacob holding on to the breakthrough come, Israel never would have been born. But the nation of Israel was birthed in Jacob. I'm trying to tell you something. You got to call on to your breakthrough come. And the lady held on until the children of Israel. I'm minded of old Daniel that I prayed for the restoration of the people of God in the 10th chapter of Daniel. You can go read it. How he prayed, and the Bible said he sought the Lord. Amen. For 21 long days, he ain't no brother.

0: bread in his closet. Yes, that's what I'm telling us today, church. If you want revival, church, if you want deliverance, church, if you want to see miracles, church, if you want a Florida spirit, church, if you want to anointing, it's time to do like Daniel. Pray until the answer comes. Daniel staying on his knee, praying for restoration, praying for deliverance, praying for the move of God, praying that the Lord come in. He prayed until 21 days in agony, praying, hallelujah, 3 weeks, praying, telling God, send your anointing, telling God, send your deliverance, telling God, break yokes. It's time to pray. He prayed until one day, after he'd been there for 21 days, an angel of the Lord came through and said, Daniel, oh Daniel, I heard you.
1: 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If you like today's message, Innocent Child, for a small donation of $10 on CD or $15 on DVD, you may write us at P.O. 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
5: April 2nd, we're going to have some giveaways on April 2nd. And all you have to do is remember some of the things that it takes to grow money.
4: Okay.
5: So be our third and seventh caller on April the 2nd.
4: Well, you heard it. Be ready for April the 2nd. Sister Ada and I will be back. So until then, as we always say, on behalf of Sister Ada, KJTX, and myself, may God bless you and may he keep you is our prayer.
6: I had to hop on this beat because it's really so hard and it's been on my mind.
7: Yeah.
6: I just been up in the cut trying to clean up my soul before I'm out of time. I'm trying to be with my God up in heaven, up on there while hoisting me up in the sky. If Jesus alive, then tell me how Caesar was born, BC, that me before Christ. I really be chilling, I do it for fun. I lift up his name, I don't do it for none. His word is my weapon, I don't need a gun. They telling me, Tay, do you know you the one? How we competing, I'm blessing, I'm favored, a child of a king, so I already won. I'm one of none, still one of one. Graciously made, I can be in the sun. Take me through the, I'm trying to go to the spot. Take me through the, that other place really too hot. Take me through the, I open the door when he knocks. I'm trying to hear well done, ain't trying to get kicked out the spot. Gon' throw your hands in the air, if you got faith and you really don't care. Gon' throw your hands in the air, if Jesus saved you and your heart made pure. Gon' throw your hands in the air, if you got faith and you really don't care.
7: Hey,
6: if you trying to hear well done, throw your hands in the air. Take us through there, we trying to go to the spot. Take us through there, that other place really too hot. Take us through there, we ain't trying to be where he not. We trying to hear well done, we ain't trying to get kicked out of spot. Gon' throw your hands in the air, if you got faith and you really don't care. Gon' throw your hands in the air, Jesus saved you and your heart made pure. Gon' throw your hands in the air, if you got faith and you really don't care. Gon' throw your hands in the air, if Jesus saved you and your heart made pure. Big G-O-D, not the little one.
7: Yeah.
6: Big Jesus.

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money set up, I got can't be set back. 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Cause he's a go to guy. Everything that we go through is word, let us know to. Let it go and go to God. I know who the glory goes to, know who I can go to. Ready, said I go to God. Hey, ready, said let's go to God. Let's go. Wherever you want me to go, gotta follow you. I was on the run, my sin made me hide from you. All those things that I gave up and I stopped for you, I was ashamed. Now I get praise. Broke out the chains, by his grace I was saved. For the lamb that was slain. I thought it was over when they came for me. But I still overcame. God grabbed my hand and held me to my feet. Now I'm walking on ways. He said it's not over for me. A new phase of your story still worthy of glory when I go through pain. Days looking stormy. He told me he would go before me and show me his ways. Father, restore me. Impart your spirit for mine in exchange. Made a choice that I laid down my life for y'all. Choosing is rough for your gain. For the ones that ain't praying, ain't ready. Cause he's a go to God. Everything that we go through is word, let us know to. Let it go and go to God. I know who the glory goes to, know who I can go to. Ready, said I go to God. Hey, ready, said I go to God. Hey, ready, said I go to God. Hey, ready, said I go to God. Let go. Cause he's a go to God. Know you with me what I go through, God. I, hey, cause he's a go to God. Know you with me what I go through, God. I, hey. You made me ready. You set me up, then told me. What'd he say? You made me

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I am dwelling, dwelling. I am dwelling, dwelling. I am dwelling.

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I'm still guilty. I'm still. I'm an animated emanation of elevated sensation, speaking these statements to all of creation. I'm an anomaly, solemnly void of apology for my mahogany theology. I'm an enigma, black ninja with a tendency to twist the trend like a transcender. Transmit truth to ninja from an off-ender to a bona fide 100%er since the percenter.

bodies gathering like sheep. Statistics, seven more unsung when we speak. It'll take seven more with you on a beat. Now that's 20 with MCs with lyrics and heat. I spit the classics, my bars alone have outlasted. Later, the Lord is still greater. Jehovah Elohim remains the main thing. My flow's the same thing. Rock bells, they ring, ring. Locked in like sing, sing. For freedom from lockdown, the word brings rocks down. I mean, the walls down. We shout, they fall down to the king. We all crown. Speak to generations with street affiliations. Unique alliterations with biblical renovations. Clothes are venerated. Devils is castrated. The sin, you gotta hate it. My faith is still contagious. You say, then we related. My God cannot be faded. The life of sin I traded. New life is orchestrated, huh? Dude.

List. I'm 30 years deep in the game. I know you miss this. Dynamic flows and dynamic shows. Show the spiritual heart that only the Lord knows. Stand on my 10 toes. Toe flows like ice cold. I drop ice here. I'm something you can't hold. Rhymes that expose anti-LA foes. Was vocal tones to elevate the way that Christ rose. Giving God all the credit, I can't stop. Tongue and mouth start moving as soon as the beat drops. Demons keep creeping on my block. 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So throw your hands up. If you see, you better stand up. Question after question, stop guessing. 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The things you can't see.

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Now it's like this. 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

0: Who is it, Moses?
1: Hey. 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
2: Yeah.
1: I just been up in the cut trying to clean up my soul before I'm at a time. I'm trying to be with my God up in heaven, up on that white horse when he up in the sky. If Jesus alive, then tell me how Caesar was born, BC, that me before Christ. I really be chilling, I do it for fun. I lift up his name, I don't do it for none. 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Take me through the, I'm trying to go to the spot. Take me through the, that other place really too hot. Take me through the, I open the door when he knocks. I'm trying to hear well done, ain't trying to get kicked out the spot. Gon' throw your hands in the air, if you got faith and you really don't care. Gon' throw your hands in the air, if Jesus saved you and your heart made pure. Gon' throw your hands in the air, if you got faith and you really don't care.
2: Hey,
1: if you trying to hear well done, throw your hands in the air. Take us through there, we trying to go to the spot. Take us through there, that other place really too hot. Take us through there, we ain't trying to be where he not. We trying to hear well done, we ain't trying to get kicked out of spot. Gon' throw your hands in the air, if you got faith and you really don't care. Gon' throw your hands in the air, Jesus saved you and your heart made pure. Gon' throw your hands in the air, if you got faith and you really don't care. Gon' throw your hands in the air, if Jesus saved you and your heart made pure. Big G-O-D, not the little one. Big Jesus.
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He will settle you. 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You will repeat a battle. You will repeat a battle. But He already won. 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

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He heard the tears you cried. 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

0: stop by to encourage somebody. 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That all year long they are waiting. 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
1: Stop that, okay? You aware of all your options, okay? This is for you to talk that, okay? Go and lock that away. Go and walk that away. That'll not go away. My
2: 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The church gon' pray. The king gon' come. The world gon' praise. Life on life. The church gon' pray. The

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0: suffering. 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He didn't get it, a breakthrough. 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

0: all in the family. 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Luke 6:38 says, a good measure pressed down, shaking together and running over will be poured into your lap. If that's your testimony, let me hear you say,
1: yeah, I am yours.
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0: To be honest, I recorded this song when I ain't really had much. 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
4: Even in the last days, and we're going to have to be ready and prepared to meet our God in peace. We must preach the gospel. We must live this gospel. And we ask in God to help us. Help us to do the things that he would have us to do. Preach the things that he would have us to preach. And live the life that he wants us to live. So that others can see Christ in us. And we ask all these blessings and others for the saving of souls from my house to their house worldwide. In the name of Jesus. Amen. Now we're going to read from 1 John, the epistle, the journal of John, the first chapter. It reads as thus, that which was from the beginning, which we have heard, which we have seen with our eyes, which we have looked upon and our hands have held, of the word of life. For the life was manifested, and we have seen it. We have seen Jesus in the flesh, and bear witness, and shown unto you that eternal life which was with the Father, and was manifested unto us. It was made known unto us. It's no excuse for us not knowing. The word has been manifested unto us. The word of life. Verse 3, that which we have seen and heard, declare we unto you, that ye also may have fellowship with us. And truly our fellowship is with the Father and with his Son, Jesus Christ. And these things write we unto you, that your joy may be full. This then is the message which we have heard of him, and declare unto you, that God is light, and in him is no darkness at all. There is no wrong in mistakes in Christ Jesus, in our God. Everything that he says, everything that he promises is true. Nothing can be changed. When God speaks, it's amen. Verse 6 said, if we say we have fellowship with God, with him, and walk in darkness, we lie and do not the truth. If some of us saying that we walk with God, that we live for Jesus, and we are not living up to the standards which God has called us to do. The reason why I know this is because I went through these things myself. A lot of times we are trying to live right, trying to follow the things that God would have us to do. And we faithfully going to church and being on time. But we yet have our personal fleshly life that we are living with the thought that we know that God sees what we're doing and he understands. Yes, it's true that God understands all things. But he also told us how to live.

He told us the things that will carry us to hell. And he told us about the things that he was pleased with. And he will be, he will welcome us to our new home that he has ready for us. And if we choose to walk the way that the world

sin. We still whoremongering, committing adultery, committing fornication, lying, cheating, stealing, killing, doing homosexual acts, and call ourselves walking with God. We lie, and the truth is not in us. Unless we change, unless we get on the Lord's side, unless we are born again, according to the Bible, we are lost and we're on our way to hell. But if we walk in the light, that's if we walk in the light, if we walk in Christ Jesus, if we live for him, if we seek his way. But if we walk in the light as he is in the light, we have fellowship with one another. And the reason why we are not seen as children of God that walk in the light of God's will is because we fuss, we cuss, we commit sin, we fight, we kill, we cuss, we fuss, we can't get along, we're not acting right, and we're not what God would have us to be. So we're going to have to live up to what God has required of us. We're going to have to live holy. But if we walk in the light, if we walk in the light, if we walk in Christ Jesus, if we live and obey what he tells us to, he is in the light. We have fellowship one with another. The reason why there's so much confusion in our home, among our husbands and wives and children, and our loved ones, our neighbors, is because we are not walking with Jesus Christ. We are not obeying his commandment. But if we walk in the light, as he is in the light, as I repeat, we have fellowship with one another. And since those who are walking and having so much problem, can't get along in the church, can't get along on the job, can't get along at home, it's because we're not walking in the light as we ought to. He is in the light, and we have fellowship one with another. And the blood of Jesus Christ, his son, cleanses us from our sin. But if we're not walking in the light, if we're not having peace, sisters, brother, we're not living for Jesus. And we're on our way to hell. And we're going to have to face up to this. Unless we get ourselves in order with God's will. For God will not take nothing back that he has said. God is faithful. God is true. God is love. It's nobody can love like God. Nobody have that kind of love but Jesus Christ. And he loved us so much that he laid down his garments in heaven and came down and died on the cross for our sins. Nobody can love us like Jesus. And if we say we have no sin, we deceive ourselves. And the truth is not in us. We lie. So we are of the flesh. And we have been saved, those of us who have given our lives to Christ. We have given our life to Christ and taken on the blood that he had shed it out on Calvary cross. Sinners saved by grace. And if we say that we have no sin, that's day by day, we deceive ourselves. Because even though we live for Jesus, even though we have given our lives over to Jesus, we still have to pray day by day because we find ourselves sinning and acting up, fussing, cussing every day. And the truth is not in us. If we confess our sin, and sometimes we have to be careful to confess our sins.

0: If we confess our sin, he will forgive us our sin. And he will cleanse us from all unrighteousness. But sometimes, some people is too mean to confess their sin because they think they're right. But we need to check ourselves. We need to come clean with God. We need to confess our sin and watch ourselves day by day. God give us our daily bread every day that he let us live, to watch ourselves, to keep ourselves in fellowship with him, confessing our sins, that God might forgive us and we make it home to glory and cleanse us from all unrighteousness. Amen. And if we say that we have not sinned, we make him a liar, and his word is not in us. Now, any time that we say that we don't have no sin, that everything is just pure and clean about us, even though we've been born again and saved and washed in the blood, he still tell us, he give us our daily bread. That let us know that each day we live, we have the responsibility of watching ourselves as we are called Christians to make sure that we're living according to God's will and his purpose for our lives. Or else we are liars. And liars is not going to heaven. Liars, homongers, fornicators, adulterers, homosexuals, bisexuals, drunkards, murderers, liars, and all such is not going to heaven. But we have a right to go because God died for us on the cross. And if we do not obey, if we do not humble ourselves and go to the cross so that we will be forgiven of our sin and walk in the pathway of God's righteousness, we won't be saved. And he is a propitiation of our sin. And not for ours only. A lot of times people think just because I'm saved, I'm just about the only one here saved. Everybody else is half doing it. But we'll be surprised to know some is living holy and some is living halfway holy. I know from self-experience, you can be sincere as you can be and yet half warm and half cold. And 99 and a half is not going to get us where we need to go, and that's heaven. 99 and a half is going to cause us to miss the mark and go to hell. But we got to make 100. We got to live holy every day. We got to watch ourselves. We got to repent every day. When we see ourselves going wrong, we need to repent and not just keep on doing it. But we need to repent and ask God to help us and lead us into his righteousness day by day. And if we don't, we stand a chance of not making it easy.
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0: You know we keep it all in the family, baby. Luke 6:38 says, a good measure pressed down, shaking together, and running over will be poured into your lap. If that's your testimony, let me hear you say,
1: yeah.
0: I am yours. If the Lord's are good to you, let me hear you say,
1: yeah.
0: Yes, I am. Thank you, Jesus. Spread my wings.

0: Stomp your feet, you paid the price just for me. Praise the Lord, the Most High. I see my blessings multiply. To be honest, I recorded this song when I ain't really had much. But it's a prophetic song for me and for you too. You see, the victory's already won. The fight's already begun. We already on the winning side. Jesus is the Most High.
1: Yes, sir.
0: And all my blessings he be multiplying. Yeah. All my blessings he be multiplying. All my enemies behind the corner trying to spy. They can't do nothing. We're going up, baby. Life is crazy. Woo.
1: Here we go.
2: Sheila, Papa Sam. Oh. Bless her. Yo. Bless and love every time.
1: Oh, yeah.
2: All the God people.
1: Let them say,
2: I just me and God, you know. Yo.
3: Yeah, get
1: it. Let's go.
2: Check it out, yo.
1: Big God, God, you hold the keys to my whole heart. No other name above yours, cause you're just that bigger. Big God, God, you and

0: Wipe away all your spots and stain. 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Take the time, Papa, say what you say.
1: Burn the mirror, Jack won't budge. Nothing is impossible. Got my provider.

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Fresh start time, fresh new mind. Free on the inside, free on the outside. Why you worry when you know they

0: girl, I know you got it covered like a pergola. 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
1: I say, yeah, buddy, rolling like a big shot. 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Fresh start time. Fresh new mind,
0: free on the inside, free on the outside. Free on the inside, free on the outside. Free on the inside, free on the outside. Free on the inside, free on the outside. Free on the inside, free on the outside.
1: Yeah.
0: Okay, do what you gonna do to get the message. 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
1: I say, yeah, buddy. 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Fresh new mind. 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

0: think I did it by myself. 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More time, God, when I need him, he gon' come through. You ain't shining till you see him, what the sun do. I was down bad, ain't nowhere to run to. Had me fighting all my demons like I'm Sun. So he came through, he was on time. He ain't never let he show up in his own time. I just had faith, that was alright. When you walking in this line, you know you gon' shine.
1: All I wanna find on my whip, we mobbin'. God, we too good to forget, he got it. Take the wheel like a shower, getting closer.